0: One ticket, please. Lord have mercy, everybody's here. Hey, what's going on, man?
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0: Yeah, she's at home.

Although the Oldies Project is spoken in Dutch, everyone worldwide can enjoy. Pulse Oldies you won't hear anywhere else. Only here on the Oldies Project. Oldies.

0: Vitamines, elke maandag tot en met vrijdag. Tussen 12 en 1 in de lunchbreak.
1: What number is this, Chip?
2: 7A.
1: Okay, no, I mean, like, don't get excited, man. It's because I'm short, I know.

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Instantly, the others raised their heat rays and melted the Thunder Child's valiant heart.

the smoke cleared, the little steamer had reached the misty horizon and Carrie was safe. But the Thunder Child had vanished forever, taking with her man's last hope of victory. The leaden sky was lit by green flashes, cylinder following cylinder, and no one and nothing was left now to fight them. The Earth belonged to the Martians.

0: 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Dit is jouw hit radio. Free Music Radio.
1: Hang on. It's about to get crazy. The show starts now.
2: Are you ready?
3: 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I love the radio. It's so random.
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6: Always a better music mix.